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Amazon announced they are on the hunt for the next James Bond. It's 1073 The Vibe. I'm Laura. It had me thinking, who do I want to play the next 007? And here's my thoughts. Jacob Elordi would be a good one. Tom Holland. And I'm going to go Jonathan Bailey from Wicked.

Sienna Spyro on 107.3 The Vibe. Tyler Fry from The Morning Vibe had a chance to sit down and chat with her about the success of that song, about her song in The Devil Wears Prada 2. If you missed it, check out our socials, 107.3.

107.3 The Vibe. I'm Laura. Finally had a chance to go see The Devil Wears Prada 2, and ever since, it takes me so much longer to get ready. I hate everything in my closet, and I think I need a shopping trip.

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0: You know, if you're a taco lover like me, you got to check out my friends at Torchy's Tacos in Olathe. It is Tyler Fry from the Morning Vibe, 107.3 The Vibe. 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
13: The risk of stroke goes up for all of us as we age. But for women, the risk really amplifies after menopause. In fact, 1 in 5 women in the United States between the ages of 55 and 75 will have a stroke. But according to a new study carried out by researchers in California, adhering to the Mediterranean diet can significantly lower that risk. One expert said, "We continue to see study after study showing that a predominantly plant-based diet improves all sorts of different outcomes. Now, with this diet in particular, You've seen it lower the risk of certain types of cancer, diabetes, depression, dementia, even gum disease. Now, as a reminder, the Mediterranean diet prioritizes eating vegetables, fruits, beans, olive oil, nuts and fish, and limiting meat and dairy. I'm Dr. Sanjay Gupta, helping you live a better life.
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107.3 The Vibe of Laura. FIFA World Cup taking over our city in exactly 1 month. And Lee's Summit announced they're doing something fun across 5 Fridays in June and July, calling it Football Fridays. So they're going to be hosting watch parties, live music, local food trucks, games for all ages, and so much more. It is going to be such a blast.

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A whole taco bar. 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

107.3 The Vibe of Laura. I can't believe we're already talking about football season. This year is flying by. Chiefs schedule came out. We got the Broncos week one at home. Bye week is early with week five. And we got the Thanksgiving game against the Buffalo Bills. My real question, though, is will Taylor Swift be at the games? That's all I really care about.

0: 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All the hits and at least 10 songs in a row this hour.
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I'm Laura. I may be a 30-something-year-old woman, but my TV choices will always make me look 16. I am so hooked on Off Campus right now.

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My name is Laura, checking out. But DJ Kirby checking in, kicking off Club Vibe, coming up next, 9 o'clock.

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1: 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I'm so excited.

0: 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I'm coming to your office.
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0: You know, it's time to misbehave in the tastiest way possible. What up? 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
0: You know, you mean so much to us when you listen to us. We appreciate you. It's 107.3 The Vibe, Tyler Fry from The Morning Vibe. 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
6: What are the chances you are listening to this while drinking a nice hot cup of coffee? If so, don't let me stop you. For years, we've been reporting on the health benefits of coffee, and that's not going to stop today. A new study, this one out of Harvard School of Public Health, found that coffee and tea could help lower your risk of developing dementia. People who enjoyed 1 to 3 caffeinated cups a day saw the biggest impact. In addition to the caffeine, coffee contains hundreds of bioactive compounds that can influence inflammation, glucose metabolism, vascular function, and oxidative stress. It's also possible coffee drinkers might be doing other things that keep them healthy. Eating a more balanced diet, getting plenty of exercise, sleep, not smoking, or drinking too much alcohol. And finally, staying socially active. I'm Dr. Sanjay Gupta, helping you live a better life.
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14: 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I am South Overland Park, born and raised. Got a Jayhawk tattoo. Boulevard Wheat was the first alcoholic beverage that I ever had. And yeah, I'm a big fan of Paul Rudd. 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
10: What are the chances you are listening to this while drinking a nice hot cup of coffee? If so, don't let me stop you. For years, we've been reporting on the health benefits of coffee, and that's not going to stop today. A new study, this one out of Harvard School of Public Health, found that coffee and tea could help lower your risk of developing dementia. People who enjoyed 1 to 3 caffeinated cups a day saw the biggest impact. In addition to the caffeine, coffee contains hundreds of bioactive compounds that can influence inflammation, glucose metabolism, vascular function, and oxidative stress. It's also possible coffee drinkers might be doing other things that keep them healthy. Eating a more balanced diet, getting plenty of exercise, sleep, not smoking, or drinking too much alcohol. And finally, staying socially active. I'm Dr. Sanjay Gupta, helping you live a better life.
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perfect. 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

0: 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And you get to choose which one you'll crash.
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If you're a taco lover or a queso lover and you want the best, go to my friends at Torchy's Tacos in Olathe. 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And every single month they have the taco of the month. And this one might be my favorite. The Shuggy's Burger. 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
0: 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Uh-huh.

0: it's Tyler Fry from The Morning Vibe. I'm coming to your office.
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4: Welcome to another edition of Caring for KC. My name is Darren Story. You're listening to us on all of our Cumulus stations across the metropolitan area. And joining me this morning is Mary Kate Kelly. She is with KC Scholars. She's here to talk about their scholarship program and make a pretty significant announcement on this program, which I'm proud to be able to facilitate. Mary Kate, how are you?
5: I'm doing great today. Thanks for having me on.
4: All right. Mary Kate, just in case someone doesn't know what KC Scholars is, could you give them a brief synopsis of what you guys do?
5: Sure. Yeah. So we're a local scholarship organization in town. We have a 6-county region in the city. So we serve the greater Kansas City area, and we have two main scholarship programs. We have one for 11th graders in high school and one for adult learners who are 24 years or older who haven't completed a bachelor's degree.
4: All right. That's amazing. So you guys announced earlier this week that some people got scholarships in this area. A lot of people got scholarships in this area, and there was a lot of money giving to a lot of people in this area. So I'm going to give you the floor now. Can you tell us the number of scholarships you guys have given out and the dollar amount that goes with it?
5: Yeah, absolutely. It was a very exciting day. So on May 5th, we awarded 778 high school juniors scholarships through KC Scholars. And the value is just under $40 million total. So it was a large amount of students and a large amount of money. And we're thrilled for those new scholars that we're able to now support in their college journeys.
4: So can you tell me, like, who benefited the most? Like, I know that you guys work, it's kind of a regional effort, of course. But where were the students that probably got the most help?
5: Yeah, so we do serve a 6-county region in Kansas City. So we have Wyandotte and Johnson on the Kansas sides, and then Platte, Clay, Jackson, and Cass counties on the Missouri side. So those are our 6 counties. We do have a lot of students who apply for the scholarships, specifically in the KCK area in Wyandotte, and then in Kansas City, Missouri, in that Jackson County core area. So those are where we see a lot of applicants and a huge benefit to those students as KC Scholars awardees.
4: We're on with Mary Kate Kelly. She's with KC Scholars, and she just announced that on May 5th, 778 juniors in the region for a total of a little under $40 million received scholarships. Just how exciting is that for you guys? I mean, you guys have been around actually not that long, and to have that big of an impact in the community has to be amazing.
5: Yeah, it is. We had our first scholarship awardees in 2017, so just under 10 years ago, and it has had a growing impact, especially as more students have come to learn about it. You know, it was kind of this small effort in 2017, 2018, and it's grown in momentum and scale over the past 9-10 years. So it's life-changing is a little, trite sometimes of a statement, but it really genuinely is. When the students call their parents, you know, they find out kind of during the school day. So they, you know, step out of class at, you know, at 2 p.m. on a Wednesday or Tuesday and step out and say, oh my gosh, mom, I just got this email. I got this scholarship. And it really is genuinely changing the trajectories of families in Kansas City.
4: Absolutely. So someone that's hearing your voice talk about this, Mary Kate, and they have a high schooler or someone, maybe a freshman, sophomore, and they're coming up on their junior year. How can they engage with KC Scholars? How can they potentially become one of the recipients of this scholarship?
5: Yeah, absolutely. So our scholarship is open for juniors during January and February of their junior year. So have that timeline on your radar. If you have even 8th graders, middle schoolers, mark your calendars for junior year. And What's especially important too is to not just forget about all things, you know, college or what's happening after high school until senior year of high school. We have some students who will reach out to us as seniors saying, hey, I'm looking for some scholarships. And this is a junior scholarship, so that 11th grade year. So we really, really encourage families to, even if they're not sure if their student's going to go to college, apply, have it as an option. And I always encourage students to open as many doors for themselves as they can, apply for as many things as you can. And if you don't end up going to, you know, college, or if you don't end up going to a school that offers you a great opportunity, as long as you've opened as many doors for yourself as possible, then the opportunity that you're choosing is still going to be fantastic for you. When I'm working with high school students, I always try to encourage them that to have the opportunity to choose, yeah, is really powerful. To not just say, ah, well, this was the one thing that I'm able to do, or that I even applied for, so this is what I have to do. But for a student to say, no, I want this. This is what I'm actively choosing and prioritizing in my life and in my future. That's powerful.
4: That's amazing. Mary Kate Kelly from KC Scholars, again, 778 scholarships for juniors. You're right here in the six county area. Nearly $40 million of scholarship money has now been awarded to these students. And it is life-changing, Mary Kate. It truly is. As a person who's put some kids through college, it is life-changing. So congratulations to KC Scholars, and thank you for coming on the program. Real quick, how can people find you?
5: Yeah, greatjobskc.org is our website. And we're on, you know, all the normal social media platforms. You can look us up there. 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And you'll see our KC Scholarship on that website. So look us up. We have photos of our scholars on our website, and that's always fun to see too. And you can hear stories about some of the life-changing impacts that KC Scholars has had in Kansas City.
4: All right, Mary Kate Kelly from KC Scholars. Go to greatjobskc.org to find out more. If you are a junior, coming up in January or February, you can take advantage of that. And if you're not, so what? Put it on your calendar, like Mary Kate said. Mary Kate, thanks for coming on the program.
5: Thanks for having me. I'm very proud of our scholars and excited for the Kansas City community.
4: All right. We've got more Caring for KC. We'll be right back.
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4: Welcome to another edition of Caring for KC. My name is Darren Story. You're listening to us on all of our Cumulus stations across the metropolitan area. It's my pleasure to have on the program, back again from Family Promise of Lawrence, Brenda Wall. She is the executive director of Family Promise Lawrence. This is actually her first time on the show. And back again is Brandi Ernzen. She's a volunteer in 5K Home Run Committee, and we're going to be talking about that a little later. Ladies, welcome to the show. How are you?
0: Good. Thanks for having us on.
4: All right. So, Brenda, let's start with you. Just in case someone is listening for the first time, has not heard of Family Promise of Lawrence, could you give a brief synopsis of your mission and what you guys do?
0: Sure. Family Promise of Lawrence works to empower families who are in a housing crisis to achieve stabilization. And we do that through helping them build community connections. So we have a whole spectrum of services where we work with people, for anything from prevention to shelter if they've lost their housing, to stabilization once they get into housing.
4: Okay. And so tell us about what's going on new with Family Promise since the last time we spoke with you. And I think it's been 2 or 3 years since you guys have been on the show. So I bet a lot has happened in the last 2 or 3 years for you guys, right?
0: Yeah, a lot has happened. About a year and a half ago, we opened our brand new shelter, the Mount Hope Shelter. Before, we had been sheltering families through utilizing churches in the area where the families would spend overnights for a week at a time in the churches. We called that our rotation program. And then we realized during COVID that wasn't going to be able to happen again. And so we were able to purchase and renovate a building that was a previous daycare center. And we now have space, private bedrooms and bathrooms for 6 families at a time where they can stay for up to 90 days as, you know, working the program and working to get back into housing. So that's been really exciting. I think last year we served, we served up to 24, families, I think, last year in that shelter program.
4: That's amazing.
0: Yeah.
4: And as I'm looking here, looking that you're opening a newly constructed apartment building as well. Is that something new that's coming down the pipe?
0: Yeah. We have a great community partner in Ninth Street Missionary Baptist Church. And we rent a couple of buildings from them already, one for our office space and one for some temporary housing for families. And they have built our building, a sixplex apartment building that we will be able to use specifically for families in our program to be able to move in there and live for a lease up, really. It's not just like a program. They get to lease up for 1 to 2 years living in that space with some supportive case management along the way.
4: All right.
0: So we're really excited because the housing market, as everyone knows, is really tight. Being able to find housing that's affordable for the families that we work with, that's really difficult, face a lot of barriers. So we're really excited about this program.
4: Well, your description of the housing market, Brenda, was kind. It is terrible. It is awful. The lack of affordable housing is just it's an epidemic proportion. So, but thank you for what you're doing. That's really exciting stuff. But you know, it takes money to do all the things that you do. So I'm going to bring Brandy into the conversation to talk about the annual 5K Home Run fundraiser, which is where we first met. You first came on this program back in, this was pre-pandemic.
2: We met in person at the studios.
4: At the studio, yes. Yeah. So Brandy, it's obviously been a very successful event for you guys. Tell us all about it.
2: Well, we have our 5K home run on Memorial Day proper. So it's going to be Monday, May 25th this year. It will be at South Park, which is in downtown Lawrence, Kansas. And it starts at 8:30 a.m. And the beautiful thing about this event is, just like Family Promise, it is really family and community centered. So all are welcome. This is a great race if you're a serious runner. It's a really flat, fast course, but we have a lot of walkers who are just out, you know, maybe that's their excuse to get another hot dog at the Memorial Day barbecue, or they're here to support a really great cause. It's an easy course for walkers too. It is flat, not a lot of hills. So people of all ages. And we're also unique in that we allow dogs on a leash and kids in strollers. So we really do want the whole family to participate. And we also have a really wonderful kids zone of free kids activities there at South Park. So, you know, maybe part of the family wants to participate in the 5K and maybe some of the littles don't want to do that. That's perfectly fine. We will have activities for them, or they can participate before or after they finish the course too. We have a huge bounce house. We have yard games. We have this year a new extended, activities in, we have balloon animals that are being made, and we've got a bling your bib, which means your race bib, that you'll be wearing. You can kind of decorate that up. And we've got a lot of other kids activities, face painting. It's all free. It's all community supported. So it's just $30 to register. And if you're not available on the day of the race, that's okay. We would still love you to participate. We have a virtual option that people can sign up and do the 5K their way, you know, anytime, anywhere between May 19th and 25th. And that's either option is $30. And if you create a team of four or more people, they can do it combined either in person, right, or virtual as well, you'll save $5 per person. So that would be $25 a person to do that as a team. But we'd love to see everybody out there.
4: Monday, May 25th, Memorial Day. That's right. Memorial Day starting at 8:30 a.m. at South Park in downtown Lawrence, Kansas. It's the annual 5K home run fundraiser. And you guys have every base covered, it looks like to me. I mean, there's really no excuse for anybody not to come. You know, it just, this is fabulous. So I want to, before I let you guys go, Brenda and Brandy, I want to share with our audience something that I think is remarkable. In 2025, you guys served 152 families and 322 with our eviction prevention services. 98% of them avoided eviction. That is incredible. That's going to make you feel good, Brenda.
0: The prevention, as everybody knows, prevention is way better than having to clean up, yeah, you know, whatever happens if you don't prevent an eviction or whatever it is. But the prevention program, we actually served Those numbers that you were looking at, we actually served 152 families and 322 children in our prevention program. So that means that almost about 300 kids didn't have to lose their housing. And that is a really simple process. We help, usually it's families are just in need of a little help with rent or utilities. And because they've had some minor financial crisis, it doesn't take much of a crisis to get behind in rent these days. And so we're able to help them with some rent or utility assistance. We do a little bit of budgeting with them and help them make sure that they have what they need to pay rent the next month and eviction is avoided. And it's just amazing to know that families don't have to lose their housing to be able to keep moving forward and stabilizing in their housing.
4: That's amazing work you guys are doing there in Lawrence. Brenda Wall, Brandy Ernzen of Family Promise of Lawrence, thank you for coming on the show one more time. If you could tell people how to get in touch with you, Brenda.
0: You can go to our website at lawrencefamilypromise.org and see all the activities and things that are happening there. And you can email us through that as well.
4: All right. Brandy, Brenda, thanks for coming on the program. Good luck with the 5K. And remember, you're always welcome on this show anytime.
2: Thanks so much, Darren.
0: Thanks
2: we appreciate it.
4: All right. We've got more Caring for Casey. We'll be right back.
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4: Welcome to another edition of Caring for KC. My name is Darren Story. You're listening to us on all of our Cumulus stations across the metropolitan area. My pleasure to have back on the program. She is the founder of Giving Hope and Help. God is the CEO, as she reminds me every time that I talk to her. Jessica McClellan, she's here to talk about her upcoming event on Saturday, June 6th. It's the 13th anniversary and scholarship awards program. It's a day gala, brunch, bling, and blue jeans. It's going to be Saturday, June the 6th from 11 a.m. to 2 p.m. This is a little different direction, my friend. How are you? But I love the concept. Absolutely.
6: I'm so glad you love it. Hello, my brother from another mother. I'm excited to be on. Thank you for having me.
4: Always, Jessica, what I like to do is always do a reset just in case someone is hearing you for the first time. I know you've been coming on this program as long as I've been doing it. But just in case someone has not heard of Giving Hope and Help, tell us all about it.
6: Sure. Thank you so much for having me on again. Giving Hope and Help has four arms of outreach that center around the social drivers of health. The initial arm of outreach was to end period poverty in domestic violence shelters, and that has expanded to women, girls, and menstruators around the world. So we have a movement called the No Menstruator Without Period Products Movement. And then we have our domestic violence advocacy and support initiative called A Way of Escape from Domestic Violence. And then we have our love bags for cancer to support those that are battling cancer, because no one should battle cancer alone. And last but not least, we have our Education is Your Passport, including our scholarship program, Why I Am On Today.
4: That's right. That's right. And we're on with Jessica McClellan. She is the founder of Giving Hope and Help, here to talk about her 13th anniversary scholarship and awards program. It's going to be a day gala Saturday, June the 6th, 2026, from 11 a.m. to 2 p.m. And it's going to be at the R.D. Goppert Event Center at Unity Village at 600 Unity Way in Lee Summit, Missouri. So, Jessica, what should people expect from this program if they come?
6: Well, it's going to be exciting. We're going to be celebrating our impact as well as our scholarship recipients. Darren, we have awarded, as of today, 140 college scholarships and gifts and in-kind cash, all valued at about $500,000 since 2015 to 2025. This year, we're going to be adding a new cohort of high school seniors that are on their way to college. And so when you come to this event, you should expect excitement, fun, all the views of the blue jeans and bling with the college or HBCU paraphernalia shirts. We're super excited to have something different in the daytime. You'll have your evening to yourself. You'll come and enjoy a brunch. You'll enjoy and learn more about Giving Hope and Help and hear from our amazing scholars. Enjoy amazing entertainment, live entertainment from Neoma Lene, the saxophonist, Christie's Academy of Dance, and of course, our very own Kansas City DJ Ice Cold, female DJ who is just amazing. So we're going to have a great time. We're going to learn more about Giving Hope and Help, and we're going to celebrate our scholars. And I just want to say our scholars are marginalized scholars that have done amazing things. And it could be $1,500 that's keeping them from going to college. And so we are filling that gap. We're meeting their needs where they're going to get all the things they need to go off to college and thrive. They're going to get a brand new laptop in the box, a hotspot, life coaching throughout their college career, internship opportunities, a collegiate backpack filled with school supplies, a bed and a bag set to decorate their dormitory, financial literacy, scholarship resources, as well as an endless basket of toiletries. Not only that, we're going to be awarding 7 additional scholarships in cash. So those 7 students will also receive cash and all of the in-kind gifts that I mentioned. And the amount of cash that we are awarding is a total of $15,000 in cash.
4: Jessica, I think it's important to reiterate the people who are benefiting from your scholarship. These are students that, first of all, let's make it clear, they are good students. Many of them high 3, 4.0 students, of course. But they are challenged socioeconomically, and yet they've been able to still flourish and thrive through their educational experience in high school.
6: Absolutely. Some of these students, W-2s, show that their parents have made, you know, upwards of $20,000 a year.
4: Wow. Wow.
6: And these students are pulling in applications at a 4.3 GPA, cumulative GPA.
4: Sure.
6: 3.7, 3.6. And it's like, how do you, you know, thrive with having so little? And these students are determined. These are determined students. The qualification GPA is a 2.5, but we're getting applicants that have the upper echelon GPAs because these students are determined to make it in spite of their circumstances. These are the students that we truly want to help. We want to help all students, but we want to meet that need. If this student doesn't have a computer, we've had many students that want to go to college and did not have a computer. You can't even go to high school without a computer. And so oftentimes these students have to return their computer that they got from high school, and then they're graduating with no computer.
4: Right.
6: So we're meeting that need and we're making a difference. And many of our students, they come back and support, and they volunteer, they'll be at the program, all the things. This is more than just giving a scholarship. This is changing the trajectory of these students' lives.
4: We're on with Jessica McClellan. She is the founder of Giving Hope and Help. And again, she's here talking about the 13th anniversary and scholarship awards program. Day Gala is going to happen on Saturday, June the 6th. And this is the 13th anniversary of the organization. And we're combining the scholarship program as one big, huge celebration. You've been doing the scholarship program now for 11 years. This will be the 11th year for that. And so, but let's face it, a lot of nonprofits, including yours, Jessica, have been facing some challenges over the last year or so. The landscape of the nonprofit universe has changed, and it's getting tougher. So I want to give you an opportunity to appeal to the audience about what you need right now and how they can help if they want to just go to the website. Maybe they can't come to the event, but yet they hear what you're saying is compelling, and they can tell them where to go, where to donate, and all of that. But I just want to give you a platform to make an appeal to the audience.
6: Well, I certainly appreciate that, because we have been hit by, we've been hit by the lack of support from the community, from corporate sponsors. And so our call to action is, in order for us to continue the impact that we have been giving to the community, we need support from the community. 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An individual ticket is $150. 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So my ask is for you to go onto our website, givinghopeandhelp.org. On the homepage, there's a button that says purchase tickets, and you will see the different levels. Or you can also just go to the donate button and sign up to be a monthly donor at whatever level works for you. And let me tell you that $5 is not too small.
4: Right.
6: $10 is not too small. Because when you get 1,000 people doing that, it makes an impactful difference. My motto is this: do what you can, when you can, and how you can. And when we put it all together, we can make an impactful difference.
4: That's right. And my motto is, I don't care what you do, but just do something.
6: I love it. That works as well. Yeah.
4: I don't care. Just do something. Just do something. Jessica McClellan, thank you always for coming on the program. Thank you for what you do in our community and all the people you've impacted over the last 13 years, more than we can really count. And I will be emceeing again along with Carolina Cruz. Looking forward to that. Getting back, with my partner. It's been a long time. She's had a baby and all that, so that's exciting. But we are going to continue to get the word out about what you're doing, and I'm sure that God's going to come through.
6: And I'm a believer, and I believe that we have a lot of applicants. Yeah. And the scholarship committee has a hard task of selecting 10 to 15 scholars. And, you know, my thing is I had to take myself out of that because I cry and lose sleep and because I can't give it to everybody that applies.
4: Right.
6: Simply because we don't have enough. But if everybody would do something, we would have enough.
4: That's right. That's right. You heard it there. We'll keep it there and end it there. Jessica McClellan, founder of Giving Hope and Help. We've got more Caring for KC. We'll be right back.
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9: If you're someone who isn't super active, just thinking about the amount of exercise you're supposed to get every week can feel daunting. 75 minutes of vigorous exercise, 150 minutes of moderate intensity exercise. It's a lot, but I have some good news for you in the form of a recent study out of Norway. Researchers found that for most sedentary people, getting just 5 more minutes of meaningful movement a day had a statistically significant impact on their expected lifespan. So did reducing the amount of time they sat every day by just 30 minutes. That's not to say that this bare minimum is what you should aspire to, but I think it's a good reminder that doing something is always better than doing nothing. The point is, just get started. Work just a little bit more movement into your daily routine, and don't even think of it as exercise. I'm Dr. Sanjay Gupta, helping you live a better life.
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16: 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And of course, we play your favorite throwbacks. That's why we say all the hits. 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

0: it's Tyler Fry from the Morning Vibe. 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
7: What are the chances you are listening to this while drinking a nice hot cup of coffee? If so, don't let me stop you. For years, we've been reporting on the health benefits of coffee, and that's not going to stop today. A new study, this one out of Harvard School of Public Health, found that coffee and tea could help lower your risk of developing dementia. People who enjoyed 1 to 3 caffeinated cups a day saw the biggest impact. In addition to the caffeine, coffee contains hundreds of bioactive compounds that can influence inflammation, glucose metabolism, vascular function, and oxidative stress. It's also possible coffee drinkers might be doing other things that keep them healthy. Eating a more balanced diet, getting plenty of exercise, sleep, not smoking, or drinking too much alcohol. And finally, staying socially active. I'm Dr. Sanjay Gupta, helping you live a better life.
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12: Hey, what's up? It's Carson Daly. Got a brand new list of the 30 biggest songs all across North America for the middle of May, and I'm going to be playing them over the next 3 hours. We've got a lot to cover. We've got some great former number ones, a few fun throwbacks, and some requested extras. Let's not waste any more time. This is the Daily Download, this week's top 30. Let's get into it. We'll kick things off with Lil Uzi Vert, who debuted at 30 last weekend, and that's exactly where he is again today. Here's What You Saying. I know.

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0: Number 29.
3: See that girl? There's just something about her. I just...

What? That is Corbin Bessin and Chewy. They're locked in at number 29. That's Blink as we get going here. On the top 30 songs in North America, I am Carson Daly. Thank you so much for being here. As you know, if you listen to the show regularly, I get very excited about a thing called a Triple D. Now, I know in the diners, drive-ins, and dives world, it's that to you foodies. But here, it's all about the Daily Download debut. And this was my pick of the week last weekend. And today, Madonna and Sabrina Carpenter, who debuted this at Coachella, now have the number 28 song. And I should mention, we got another brand new Sabrina song coming up in just about 15 minutes, so don't move on that. Meanwhile, here's Bring Your Love at number 28.

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2: Hey, it's Carson Daly. Last weekend right here in this spot, I played Sabrina and Madonna's new one, which, by the way, now we've just heard officially on the show. It debuted at number 28 moments ago. Today, I've got another new one from Sabrina. It's called House Tour. Here it is, our Pick of the Week on the Daily Download. 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

All right, that's Sabrina Carpenter, nominated for 7 American Music Awards this year. That show's going to be on CBS and Paramount Plus on Memorial Day, which is next Monday, the 25th. Meanwhile, House Tour, that was the latest from Sabrina. We just made our pick of the week here on the Daily Download. 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All right, let's get back to that top 30 now. We're off to a great start. I am Carson Daly, and Olivia Dean slips a little more this week, but nothing to be too concerned about. Here's Man I Love, falling back to 27 on the Daily Download.

All right. Love to hear that one. That's another Triple D here. Daily Download debut. Number 26. Of course, you know the voice. Teddy Swims, Mr. Know-It-All. Teddy up for an AMA with his collaboration with David Guetta and Tones and I on Memorial Day weekend. But right now, Mr. Know-It-All just made its debut right here on the Daily Download. It's the Daily Download, this week's top 30. I am your host, Carson Daly. And BB Rexha's got a new album, as you know, called Dirty Blonde. It's coming out June 12th. Here's New Religion up to this week to 25 on the Daily.

0: Bella Kay is on the move after debuting last weekend at number 28. Already jumping up four big spots. That's I love it, I love it, I love it. And Rolling Stone has an artist you need to know write-up on her. And if you want to get to know a little bit more about Bella Kay, we encourage you to check that out. I'm Carson Daly, and it's that time of the show where we try and predict what's coming soon to the Daily Download Top 30 Countdown.
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0: Here's what's coming soon. So this was the number one trending song last weekend, if you were here with us, on our mini countdown that we call the TT5. It hasn't made it onto the top 30 officially just yet, but you know what? It's such a great song. And I just met Zara Larsson last week on the Today Show, and she could not have been sweeter. So I want to support her and play it. Obviously, Tyla, I also love. So here's the collab between the two of them called She Did It Again. We think it's coming soon to the Daily Download Top 30 Countdown.
2: If

That was Tyla and Zara Larsson. As I mentioned, Zara stopped by the Today Show. We're all just reeling at how nice she was. In fact, at the end of the five songs she did for everybody, I think four for TV and maybe one just for the crowd that was there in New York at the Today Show in the plaza for the summer concert series, she went back in the building and did a whole little meet and greet with all of our daughters who all took off, you know, the morning to be. And there was a lot of like 10-year-olds, you know, 11, 12-year-olds, whatever. And she could not have been nicer and took pictures with everybody. And I can't say enough good things. People ask me all the time, who's like really nice? Who's like really mean? They want to know the truth behind the scenes about a lot of your favorite celebrities and artists. And I can tell you, Zara, hands down, who's been doing this for a hot minute, could not have been more gracious. Such a big fan of hers now. All right, that's your coming soon track, Tyla. And of course, Zara, she did it again. 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

0: All right, it's Carson Daly, and you know what? I have a couple of extra minutes right now to pause from the Top 30 Countdown and play something that isn't quite on the charts yet. Here it is, a daily download extra. You're welcome. Get ready to shake it.
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0: 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It is Tyler Fry from the Morning Vibe, 107.3 The Vibe. 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
11: You know, it's interesting. For such a long time, I think people thought about diseases as something that mostly happened later in life. Just in recent years, however, we as a society have really begun to think about preventing certain ailments much, much earlier. Case in point, new study out of Northwestern University School of Medicine found the mid-30s are a major turning point for men's heart health. For women, about a decade later. But for the men, this is the time when you really need to be thinking about your heart health seriously. At a bare minimum, start seeing a primary care doctor once a year just to get your blood pressure and cholesterol checked. You can also look up and then do your best to follow what is known as the American Heart Association's Life's Essential 8. These are things everyone can do to decrease their risk of heart disease. I'm Dr. Sanjay Gupta, helping you live a better life.
0: 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It is Tyler Fry. 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

Jason Derulo dances right there into spot number 23. That's Sexy for Me. I'm Carson Daly. Daily Download. These are the big top 30 songs in North America. Thank you for being here. Always a pleasure to be playing radio with you. And let's move on to Lady Gaga, who every time I used to see back in the day would always remind me that she would take like the Long Island Railroad into New York City around the year 2000-ish when TRL and MTV was at its height. And as a fan would sit there and hold up a sign for the Backstreet Boys. We always have a good laugh over that. Of course, now she's, you know, one of the biggest artists in the world, so it's great. Here's Lady Gaga with Doechii, up 2. This is Runaway, number 22 on the Daily Download.

0: Pitbull, Lil Jon, up a spot, and now just outside our top 20 with Damn, I Love Miami at number 21. I'm Carson Daly, first 10 songs down. We got 20 more to get to. This is the Daily Download, this week's top 30. It continues right after this.
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4: Hey, it's Carson Daly with a song that was number one this very weekend back in 2017. So we're going back almost 10 years with Bruno Mars. That's What I Like is our former number one on the Daily.

talk about the quality control of Bruno Mars songs over the now almost decade or more. They're great now. They were great then. That, of course, was 2017. That's What I Like, our former number one from Bruno here on the Daily Download. Awesome. Hey, what's up? It's Carson Daly. We are back at it, everybody, counting down to the number one song in North America. We just hit the first 10, so let's get to number 20 right now. K-popper's Cordis new EP, Green.

0: songs on the June cover of Rolling Stone, well deserved. Love that new record. That is the title track, Great Divide, The Great Divide, I should say, Noah Kahan, at number 19 and up a spot this week. Lots of great songs on there. There's only a few upper tempo ones that I like a lot. A lot of down tempo, mid tempo, which are good too, but I really like Noah when he's at a certain beat per minute. Let's take a quick break and tease that we got Zara Larsson, One Republic, Ella Langley, Jenny, and our little mini countdown of all the top trending songs. They're all coming up on the Daily Download. This week's top 30 right after this.
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3: You know, it's time to misbehave in the tastiest way possible. What up? It is Todd Fry, host of the Morning Vibe, 107.3 The Vibe. 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

And there you go. That is my agent's nickname, ironically enough. James Baby Doll Dixon, shout out to you. He also represents Stephen Colbert, who is coming to a close on his late night show. And so we wish Stephen Colbert nothing but the best. What a nice guy. Fantastic. Great guy. And so he's taken a little time off to find something else to do, which, of course, will be no problem. Anyway, so there's Dominic Fike, number 18. I'm Carson Daly. Daily Download Top 30 rolls on. Earlier today, I mentioned that I read that the cape that Somber wore to the Met Gala recently took 500 hours to make by hand. Well, Jenny has that.

That's One Republic. Needs Your Love right where it was just last week. I'm Carson Daly. It's time for our little mini countdown. This is always fun. What's trending out there now? Sometimes songs get resurgence from like 15 years ago and end up on those lists. So it's always a surprise when we open up the TT5 menu. Let's see what we got today. Here's what's trending. Madonna and Sabrina Carpenter did this one at Coachella, and now it's recorded and it's out in the world, and it's number five. Pink Panthers and Zara Larsson are four. Olivia Rodrigo is third. Another duet of Morgan Wallen and Ella Lang.

0: Number one.
1: And a TT5, that's our most trending track, number one song this week, goes to Zara Larsson, Lush Life. Just watched her do this one live. And shout out to my colleague, Chanel Jones, at the Today Show, who was the person that came up to do the dance, the Lush Life dance with her. And it was absolutely amazing. Chanel, you killed it. Here's our most trending track on the Daily Download.

And that is Zara Larsson grabbing the number one spot on our top trending track again. Last week, Tyla, and she did it again. And as you just heard, her solo effort, Lush Life, was number one this week. And man, can't say enough good things about Zara, who, as I've said, was on the Today Show. And I spent a lot of time with her and her dancers and her people. And they just all couldn't have been more professional, more nice, and more accommodating to all of us who brought our daughters, and just one of the good ones. So if you weren't sure about Zara Larsson, just know that she's a really special, incredibly nice human. 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All right, that wraps up the mini countdown for the week. Let's get back to our big list. The Daily Download, this week's top 30. Ella Langley rolls through Gainesville, Florida and Las Vegas this weekend. And by the way, Riley Green, her partner on the song that they did together, You Look Like You Love Me, is a new coach on The Voice. More on that later. Here's Choosin' Texas, number 15 from Ella on The Daily Download. Just

Bruno Mars released a Spanish language version of Risk It All, which I'll attempt to pronounce. Lo Arriesgo Todo, maybe is how you say it. I think so. Arriesgo, A-R-R-I-E-S-G-O, Arriesgo. Lo Arriesgo Todo, and we just played it there. That's, of course, the English version, a little easier to say. Risk It All for me. At number 14 on the daily download. Although I'm from Santa Monica, California, we took Spanish my whole life during school, so hopefully it was not too bad. Ooh, an extra song just for you because we're a little light on time. Enjoy.

0: Carson Daly. We got 13 songs to get to. Try to get to number one. We're going to hear from Harry Styles, Sabrina, Taylor, Alex Warren, and hopefully your favorites next on the Daily Download, this week's top 30. Back after this.
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12: What are the chances you are listening to this while drinking a nice hot cup of coffee? If so, don't let me stop you. For years, we've been reporting on the health benefits of coffee, and that's not going to stop today. A new study, this one out of Harvard School of Public Health, found that coffee and tea could help lower your risk of developing dementia. People who enjoyed 1 to 3 caffeinated cups a day saw the biggest impact. In addition to the caffeine, coffee contains hundreds of bioactive compounds that can influence inflammation, glucose metabolism, vascular function, and oxidative stress. It's also possible coffee drinkers might be doing other things that keep them healthy. Eating a more balanced diet, getting plenty of exercise, sleep, not smoking, or drinking too much alcohol. And finally, staying socially active. I'm Dr. Sanjay Gupta, helping you live a better life.
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And there's Sabrina Carpenter taking a bit of a tumble today, falling 8 spots from number 5 out of the top 10 to 13 with When Did You Get Hot? Maybe the girls are over it. I don't know what's going on there. You're on the Daily Download, this week's top 30. I'm your host, Carson Daly. Thank you so much for being here. And Alex Warren, I love the single to Ordinary. I love the follow-up to it, rather. Ordinary was a monster song, and this is what he followed it up with. And it's different, and it's more up-tempo, and it just feels great. It's at 12. This is Fever Dream on the Daily Download.

0: There's American Girls, Harry Styles, just outside our top 10 at number 11. But I don't think for long. I think that has the sort of sound that could get maybe to number one, certainly in the top five. But for now, it's sounding good just outside the top 10. I'm Carson Daly. The best of the week is on the way. Olivia Rodrigo, Pink Panthers, Zara Larsson, Sienna Spyro, BTS, Taylor, and more coming up on the Daily Download.
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Taylor Swift nominated for the most AMAs this year. Shocker. Got 8 of those. That happens on the 25th, Memorial Day. And of course, you can watch it on CBS or Paramount Plus. Over here on the radio, Taylor kicked off our 10th most popular song, Elizabeth Taylor. I'm Carson Daly, and you're on the Daily Download, this week's top 30. Time now for Sienna Spiral. It's going to stay at number 9 with probably the biggest power ballad we've got in our 30-plus songs, Die on This Hill, on the Daily Download. Got me.

0: Drop dead.
1: All right, Olivia Rodrigo. She has been the biggest mover the past 2 weeks, and today she makes it a three-peat. I don't know if we've ever had an artist 3 weeks in a row make the biggest jumps forward on the countdown. Jumping another 5 spots, that's more than anybody else, into the top 10 with Drop Dead. It's now at number 8. 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All right, so good for Olivia. We're going to move on. I'm Carson Daly. Coming up, as we get closer to number 1, we've got music from Zara Larsson, Pink Panthers, BTS, Somber, plus a throwback track that's so good. I'm so glad we're playing this one. It's almost 20 years old. It's from Flo Rida and T-Pain. You'll hear that too coming up on the Daily Download. This week's Top 30.
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16: 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Boulevard Wheat was the first alcoholic beverage that I ever had. 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

It's Carson Daly taking us back to 2007. The first iPhone had come out that year. Let's see, in the movie theaters, Pirates of the Caribbean at World's End was big. Harry Potter and the Order of the Phoenix and Spider-Man 3 also. Those are some big movies, too. They were top in the box office. And this song dominated our radios and MySpace profiles. That's going back. Flo Rida and T-Pain are going to remind us of those boots with the fur and the apple-bottom jeans. Here's Low. What a great song. It's our throwback selection today on the Daily Download.

That is almost 20 years old, timeless, an absolute classic. Low from Flo Rida and T-Pain, still sounding, in my opinion, as good as anything that's out there. All right, we are back to the mission at hand, everybody. Thanks for being here. I'm Carson Daly, and our number one song in North America is so close. But first, we're at number 7, where BTS reached number 1 in over 25 countries, broke records as the first non-Spanish-speaking act to hit number 1 on the Billboard Mexico Songs chart. That's really breaking barriers. Good for them. 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

I'm starting to think you're going to think, after playing this many Zara Larsson songs over the past few hours, that I'm on the payroll by bigging her up and talking about how sweet she was. But she was just on the Today Show. She kicked off our summer concert series last week and was so nice and so gracious to all of us and all of our daughters who came and the multitudes in the crowd. And she's got such great energy on stage. I really get her resurgence in her career and the lush life and the colors and the just having fun and a great role model for young girls. Really, really fun stuff there. So congrats to Zara Larsson, who you heard Midnight Sun, up two spots to number six this week. So now we'll go to another Zara Larsson supported song, this time with Pink Panthers. Here's Stateside, the remix at number five.

somber homewrecker and somber made his first ever appearance at the Met Gala, you may or may not have seen. He was wearing a hand-embroidered cape that reportedly took over 500 hours of handwork to complete. Gosh, they say that like that's, you know, an incredible thing, but that just sounds so, like, so much labor and so much work for somebody, but that's where you get the craftsmanship, I guess. I know nothing about fashion. Somber's going to be performing at the AMAs next Monday, the 25th. You can check that out on CBS or Paramount+. Homewrecker, number 4 on the Daily Download. Well, hello, friends. It's Carson Daly. 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

0: Carson Daly. Top three songs are coming up next on the Daily Download. Olivia Dean's been number one for the past 2 weeks. Can she make it three in a row? We're going to find out. You know, Kehlani's going to have something to say about that, and so might Bruno. We'll find out next right here on the Daily Download. This week's top 30.
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12: If you're someone who isn't super active, just thinking about the amount of exercise you're supposed to get every week can feel daunting. 75 minutes of vigorous exercise, 150 minutes of moderate intensity exercise. It's a lot, but I have some good news for you in the form of a recent study out of Norway. Researchers found that for most sedentary people, getting just 5 more minutes of meaningful movement a day had a statistically significant impact on their expected lifespan. So did reducing the amount of time they sat every day by just 30 minutes. That's not to say that this bare minimum is what you should aspire to, but I think it's a good reminder that doing something is always better than doing nothing. The point is, just get started. Work just a little bit more movement into your daily routine, and don't even think of it as exercise. I'm Dr. Sanjay Gupta, helping you live a better life.
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0: Kehlani just got her first number one on Billboard's top R&B hip-hop album chart with her new self-titled album, Kehlani. Congratulations to her. And over here in our little radio world, Folded moves to second place. So big congratulations to her for that. All right, so number two and number three, as you just heard, have swapped places this week. And unless there's something I'm missing, Olivia Dean, I believe, is safe at number one again.
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0: Yep, here she is, holding on to that top spot. So easy to fall in love. For three straight weeks on The Daily Download is your number one song.
2: I could

0: And there she is, Olivia Dean, for our third week in a row on the show at number one. So easy to fall in love. That's awesome. Congrats for Olivia, who seems to be putting together somewhat of a streak. And that's going to wrap it up for another edition of the Daily Download Top 30 Countdown. Thanks so much for listening. Appreciate you and this fine radio station for having us. I am Carson Daly. We'll meet you back right here next week and do this thing all over again. Meanwhile, I'll see you on the Today Show every morning on NBC and invite you to watch that, or The Voice will be back on NBC soon enough. Until then, bye, everybody. 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

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Krauss in the house. Thank you for letting us be a part of your Sunday. Here's Alex Warren.

One Republic hard at work on their seventh studio album. No word on when we will get that. Hopefully it will be soon, but one of the tracks from that album right here, Need Your Love. It's 107.3 The Vibe. Oh,

Can you feel summer in the air? Been flirting with 90 the last couple of days. It is not that far away. Krause in the house with Sienna Spyro. It's 107.3 The Vibe.

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12: A better life with Dr. Sanjay Gupta.
13: If you're someone who isn't super active, just thinking about the amount of exercise you're supposed to get every week can feel daunting. 75 minutes of vigorous exercise, 150 minutes of moderate intensity exercise. It's a lot. But I have some good news for you in the form of a recent study out of Norway. Researchers found that for most sedentary people, getting just 5 more minutes of meaningful movement a day had a statistically significant impact on their expected lifespan. So did reducing the amount of time they sat every day by just 30 minutes. That's not to say that this bare minimum is what you should aspire to, but I think it's a good reminder that doing something is always better than doing nothing. The point is, just get started. Work just a little bit more movement into your daily routine, and don't even think of it as exercise. I'm Dr. Sanjay Gupta, helping you live a better life.
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Start your week by being a winner. Tyler Fries got your tickets to the very first show at the brand new Morton Amphitheater. That will be Kesha on June 3rd. 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

Noah Kahn out on the road this summer, and it looks like the closest show to us. You'll need to make a road trip. St. Louis, as he plays Busch Stadium there on August 2nd. 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

Harry Styles kicked off his long-awaited tour yesterday in Amsterdam. He stays overseas until August when he finally brings his tour here to New York City for a run of dates. 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
2: 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I am South Overland Park, born and raised. 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Boulevard Wheat was the first alcoholic beverage that I ever had. And I'm a big fan of Paul Rudd. 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
9: What are the chances you are listening to this while drinking a nice hot cup of coffee? If so, don't let me stop you. For years, we've been reporting on the health benefits of coffee, and that's not going to stop today. A new study, this one out of Harvard School of Public Health, found that coffee and tea could help lower your risk of developing dementia. People who enjoyed 1 to 3 caffeinated cups a day saw the biggest impact. In addition to the caffeine, coffee contains hundreds of bioactive compounds that can influence inflammation, glucose metabolism, vascular function, and oxidative stress. It's also possible coffee drinkers might be doing other things that keep them healthy. Eating a more balanced diet, getting plenty of exercise, sleep, not smoking, or drinking too much alcohol. And finally, staying socially active. I'm Dr. Sanjay Gupta, helping you live a better life.
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18: What are the chances you are listening to this while drinking a nice hot cup of coffee? If so, don't let me stop you. For years, we've been reporting on the health benefits of coffee, and that's not going to stop today. A new study, this one out of Harvard School of Public Health, found that coffee and tea could help lower your risk of developing dementia. People who enjoyed 1 to 3 caffeinated cups a day saw the biggest impact.

0: In addition to the caffeine, coffee contains hundreds of bioactive compounds that can influence inflammation, glucose metabolism, vascular function, and oxidative stress. It's also possible coffee drinkers might be doing other things that keep them healthy. Eating a more balanced diet, getting plenty of exercise, sleep, not smoking, or drinking too much alcohol. And finally, staying socially active. I'm Dr. Sanjay Gupta, helping you live a better life.
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And if you have a friend who's a big Drake fan and you can't get a hold of them this weekend, well, chances are that's because they're spending time listening to all three albums he released on Friday. 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Yeah.

0: 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Krause in the house.
1: Yeah, I think being a radio person would just be hilarious, because I'd be really good at it, don't you think?
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1: Because you do get to listen to music all the time, don't you? You don't have to sit there in a quiet room and just push the buttons and everybody else hears the good music, right?
0: That would be cruel.
1: I know it. An unusual punishment.
0: Some people think I'm cruel and unusual punishment.

0: 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I'm coming to your office.
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0: You know, you mean so much to us when you listen to us. We appreciate you. It's 1073 The Vibe, Tyler Fry from The Morning Vibe. 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
0: It is Tyler Fry from The Morning Vibe. 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
9: A better life with Dr. Sanjay Gupta.
10: For years, scientists have been studying the association between depression and dementia. As you might expect, the relationship is complicated. But there's this new study out of the UK which found it's not just broad strokes. There are 6 symptoms of depression that are especially correlated with dementia risk years later. Number 1, losing confidence in yourself. 2, not being able to face up to your problems. 3, not feeling warmth or affection from other people. 4, feeling nervous and anxious all the time. 5, not being satisfied with the way tasks are carried out. And finally, 6, difficulty concentrating. What we could be seeing here is the impact of people becoming less social, or that certain changes in the brain lead to both depression and dementia. But dementia takes longer to manifest. If you notice these symptoms, talk to your doctor about it. I'm Dr. Sanjay Gupta, helping you live a better life.
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1: You know, it's time to misbehave in the tastiest way possible. What up? 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
3: 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I wasn't Brock. I wasn't Roman. I wasn't Dwayne. I was last.
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You know, it's time to misbehave in the tastiest way possible. What up? 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Talking about my friends Torchy's Tacos in Olathe. 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
9: What are the chances you are listening to this while drinking a nice hot cup of coffee? If so, don't let me stop you. For years, we've been reporting on the health benefits of coffee, and that's not going to stop today. A new study, this one out of Harvard School of Public Health, found that coffee and tea could help lower your risk of developing dementia. People who enjoyed 1 to 3 caffeinated cups a day saw the biggest impact. In addition to the caffeine, coffee contains hundreds of bioactive compounds that can influence inflammation, glucose metabolism, vascular function, and oxidative stress. It's also possible coffee drinkers might be doing other things that keep them healthy. Eating a more balanced diet, getting plenty of exercise, sleep, not smoking, or drinking too much alcohol. And finally, staying socially active. I'm Dr. Sanjay Gupta, helping you live a better life.
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I know you'd love to be at the Morton Amphitheater for the very first show. June 3rd for Kesha. Tyler Fry is going to make it happen all this coming week. 8:20. 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

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So what city are you choosing to see Post Malone and Jelly Roll this summer? More keywords to get you qualified tomorrow.

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1: What game do you have to play?
0: 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You ready?
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0: One, two, three.
1: Rock!
0: Oh, I'm sorry, you lose.
1: Hey, I don't know what you thought. You didn't even say anything.

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8: 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Here's what I know. The construction going on in KC constantly is what unites us all. That and our hatred for the Raiders, right? 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
14: Across the country right now, at this very moment, there are probably arguments taking place about who's doing more of the housework, the homework, the shuttling of kids from this activity to that. It's true. By and large, women do more of this than men. But doesn't have to be that way. And if you and your spouse can level that playing field, it's going to make both of you and your kids happier. Psychologist Yelena Kecmanovic says, this might be how you get there. As hard as it might be at first, try to think of your partner like a teammate, not an adversary. Learn how to do some of the chores your partner does to get a better understanding of how much effort something takes. And finally, take the time to acknowledge what the other person is doing. And every now and then, even express your appreciation. That'll go a long way. I'm Dr. Sanjay Gupta, helping you live a better life.

0: 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I'm coming to your office.
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0: If you're a taco lover or a queso lover and you want the best, go to my friends at Torchy's Tacos in Olathe. It is Todd Fry, host of the Morning Vibe, 107.3 The Vibe. Their queso is legendary. Even their tortillas are made to order. And every single month they have the taco of the month. And this one might be my favorite. The Shuggy's Burger. It's a smash burger patty, American cheese, chopped bacon, shredded lettuce, pickled onions, Maria's pickled pico, chipotle sauce on a flour tortilla. You do not want to miss this. Go check out my friends at Torchy's Tacos in Olathe. You will not be disappointed.
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0: What up? 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
11: A Better Life with Dr. Sanjay Gupta.
12: If you are the parent of an infant, it can be really hard to find baby foods that are truly healthy for your child. According to a new study out of UNC Chapel Hill, almost three-quarters of baby foods are ultra-processed and may contain additives that are linked to potential health problems later in life. The study's lead author said what shocked her was that the top ingredient in 71% of these baby foods wasn't a fruit or vegetable, it was one or more additives that babies' guts are not fully developed enough to be able to handle. Eating the right food at this stage of life is so important because this is when children begin developing dietary preferences for the rest of their lives. So take the extra time to look at the ingredient labels on the foods you are buying. You're going to want short lists and also ingredients that you recognize. I'm Dr. Sanjay Gupta, helping you live a better life.
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7: For years, scientists have been studying the association between depression and dementia. As you might expect, the relationship is complicated. But there's this new study out of the UK which found it's not just broad strokes. There are six symptoms of depression that are especially correlated with dementia risk years later. Number one, losing confidence in yourself. Two, not being able to face up to your problems. Three, not feeling warmth or affection from other people. Four, feeling nervous and anxious all the time. Five, not being satisfied with the way tasks are carried out. And finally, six, difficulty concentrating. What we could be seeing here is the impact of people becoming less social, or that certain changes in the brain lead to both depression and dementia. But dementia takes longer to manifest. If you notice these symptoms, talk to your doctor about it. I'm Dr. Sanjay Gupta, helping you live a better life.
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All the hits as we continue to get you 10 songs in a row while you get ready to go to work.

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0: If you're a taco lover or a queso lover and you want the best, go to my friends at Torchy's Tacos in Olathe. It is Todd Fry, host of the Morning Vibe, 107.3 The Vibe. Their queso is legendary. Even their tortillas are made to order. And every single month they have the taco of the month. And this one might be my favorite. The Shuggy's Burger. It's a smash burger patty, American cheese, chopped bacon, shredded lettuce, pickled onions, Maria's pickled pico, chipotle sauce on a flour tortilla. You do not want to miss this. Go check out my friends at Torchy's Tacos in Olathe. You will not be disappointed. You know, you mean so much to us when you listen to us. We appreciate you. It's 107.3 The Vibe, Tyler Fry from The Morning Vibe. All the hits, and we continue to get your 10 in a row every single hour. That's what we do. 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

At this point, the only thing IG needs to come out with is letting you know when someone unfollows you. 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Excuse me? 107.3 The Vibe. I'm not a fan.

favorite Pisces girl, Olivia Rodrigo. She celebrated a birthday a few weeks back, and Olivia said she loves getting older. She's like, you know, every birthday that goes by, I feel just more self-assured and more confident. Her album's going to come out on June 12th. Someone 0073, The Vibe.

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1: Hi, I'm Ryan Tedder with OneRepublic, and this is our new song, Need Your Love. It's your music plus.
0: Here's OneRepublic's Ryan Tedder on the recording of the new song, Need Your Love.
1: We recorded all over the world, genuinely. Drums, live drums, when Eddie and the band came in L.A. for one day. We recorded some stuff at Conway Studios, funny enough, where I did the BTS album stuff. And I didn't keep 95% of what we cut that day, other than Eddie's drums and maybe one other thing. We started overpainting very quickly with the song. And overpainting is the enemy, as Rick Rubin would say. So we finished the vocals. I finished recording Drew and myself on guitar in Portugal and Lisbon. I was recording vocals in Berlin and Amsterdam, you know, writing verses on airplanes. So it was recorded. It was finished mostly in Europe. And that's kind of it. And I think the most surprising element that made the final cut was probably my kid, Miles, who's 11 years old, singing in the choruses.

0: 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Need Your Love. It's your music plus.
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It is Todd Fry, host of the Morning Vibe, 107.3 The Vibe. 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You will not be disappointed.

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1: 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You hit a ball in the gap, run. 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
9: 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And yeah, I'm a big fan of Paul Rudd. 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

911. Please, please get here. There's a bear locked in the bathroom. Cops get there. Bear is in that bathroom forever. It's Dallas Jade on 107 Through the Vibe. But he finally comes out, ran off. Everyone's fine. He left a review, though. He's like, yeah, Slimity Bob was fantastic at the hotel, but the checkout was aggressive. 3 stalls.

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Get away to go see Posty and Jelly Roll on their big-ass stadium tour. 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Well, this could be a reality. Next shot to get away tomorrow morning with Tyler Fry in the Morning Vibe at 6. 107.3 The Vibe.

0: it's Tyler Fry from The Morning Vibe. I'm coming to your office.
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our favorite Pisces girl. Love her, Olivia Rodrigo. She's like, you know, with every birthday that goes by, I feel more self-assured and more confident. She's like, I love getting older. And she's dropping that album. Cannot wait. June 12th, it's going to be out. 107.3 The Vibe. All right.

I just want you to know that you're valued and you matter, and I adore you. It's Dallas Jade. Thank you for letting me vibe at your box. I'll be back tomorrow at 3, and let's do this again, shall we? 107.3 The Vibe.

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2: 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The Shuggy's Burger. 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
3: 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The construction going on in KC constantly is what unites us all. 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
12: What are the chances you are listening to this while drinking a nice hot cup of coffee? If so, don't let me stop you. For years, we've been reporting on the health benefits of coffee, and that's not going to stop today. A new study, this one out of Harvard School of Public Health, found that coffee and tea could help lower your risk of developing dementia. People who enjoyed 1 to 3 caffeinated cups a day saw the biggest impact. In addition to the caffeine, coffee contains hundreds of bioactive compounds that can influence inflammation, glucose metabolism, vascular function, and oxidative stress. It's also possible coffee drinkers might be doing other things that keep them healthy. Eating a more balanced diet, getting plenty of exercise, sleep, not smoking, or drinking too much alcohol. And finally, staying socially active. I'm Dr. Sanjay Gupta, helping you live a better life.
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1: If you're someone who isn't super active, just thinking about the amount of exercise you're supposed to get every week can feel daunting. 75 minutes of vigorous exercise, 150 minutes of moderate intensity exercise. It's a lot. But I have some good news for you in the form of a recent study out of Norway. Researchers found that for most sedentary people, getting just 5 more minutes of meaningful movement a day had a statistically significant impact on their expected lifespan. So did reducing the amount of time they sat every day by just 30 minutes. That's not to say that this bare minimum is what you should aspire to, but I think it's a good reminder that doing something is always better than doing nothing. The point is, just get started. Work just a little bit more movement into your daily routine, and don't even think of it as exercise. I'm Dr. Sanjay Gupta, helping you live a better life.
2: 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All the hits.

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I'm Sage. I hope you're having a wonderful weekend. And we're going to keep that wonderfulness going here on The Vibe with some Harry Styles. It's American Girls.

Better Late Than Never, like 8 years late. Dominic Fike releases the music video for this song, Baby Doll, just a couple of months ago. It's 107.3 The Vibe. I'm Sage.

Lady Gaga is celebrating the end of her Mayhem era with Lady Gaga Mayhem Requiem. That will be her new live concert film coming soon, and I look forward to it. I think of all the concert films, this one will probably be the most elaborate. It's Lady Gaga. What can we expect? But nothing but dramatics, honestly. Just

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1: This new album, we are exploring emotion. Since COVID, a lot of the OneRepublic songs that have connected around the world, like I Ain't Worried, Rescue Me, Sunshine, us and David Guetta last year with I Don't Want to Wait, they've all been very high-tempo, energetic, dopamine, you know, shotguns, basically. Since COVID, we kind of flipped to just feel-good music. Honestly, we were bummed out like everybody else. It was depressing time. It was a dark time. So from, call it 2022 or 23, until the last 3 years, mostly what we've put out is, honestly, feel-good music. We've been touring in the summers in Europe and all around the world and keeping it up-tempo. And I've been longing for stuff that feels more emotionally resonant, if that makes sense. I feel like we have enough songs. We made enough spin class playlists and, you know, jogging playlists for a minute, and it's time to tap back into some deeper emotion.

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6: A better life with Dr. Sanjay Gupta.
7: If you are the parent of an infant, it can be really hard to find baby foods that are truly healthy for your child. According to a new study out of UNC Chapel Hill, almost three-quarters of baby foods are ultra-processed and may contain additives that are linked to potential health problems later in life. The study's lead author said what shocked her was that the top ingredient in 71% of these baby foods wasn't a fruit or vegetable, it was one or more additives that babies' guts are not fully developed enough to be able to handle. Eating the right food at this stage of life is so important because this is when children begin developing dietary preferences for the rest of their lives. So take the extra time to look at the ingredient labels on the foods you are buying. You're going to want short lists and also ingredients that you recognize. I'm Dr. Sanjay Gupta, helping you live a better life.
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12: 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I am South Overland Park, born and raised. Got a Jayhawk tattoo. Boulevard Wheat was the first alcoholic beverage that I ever had. And yeah, I'm a big fan of Paul Rudd. 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